0: So rockt das Leben mit 88.6.
1: Hey, sorry, you won't be able to reach me for a while. I'm just...

This is the greatest and best song in the world. Tribute. Long time ago, me and my brother Kyle here, we was hitchhiking down a long and lonesome road. All of a sudden, there shined a shiny demon in the middle of the road. And he said,

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0: 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Thank you very much. Thank you.
1: 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Headliner. 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
1: Woe to you, O earth and sea, for the devil sends the beast with wrath, because he knows the time is short. Let him who hath understanding reckon the number of the beast, for it is a human number. Its number is 666.

0: Thanks a lot, you guys. That was a lot of fun. Thanks for coming out tonight. Thank you.
1: Du hörst 88.6. Das sind die 88.6 Headliner der Woche. Die Foo Fighters. Live. So rockt das Leben.
0: Thank you.
2: I can't let you guys get off without screaming at you for a couple minutes. This one goes out to my sister Lisa.